0: Zach Williams, Jesus Loves. You're on Vision. It's Neil with you on 2020. Hey, just ahead, our regular catch-up for a Friday, Christian commentator Bill Muhlenberg, and we're talking about that terminology we often hear about called Judeo-Christian. Some thoughts about that coming just ahead.
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0: 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B.J. Thomas, born on this day, 1942, passed away at the age of 78 in 2021. One of his great gospel songs called I Need a Miracle. Christian music news is coming up in just a moment on Vision.
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1: 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It's just another way that Vision is helping you look to God daily.
4: Hope lives within us. It strengthens, heals, and carries us. And you have the power to give hope through kindness. Every act of kindness matters, whether it's simply being present, even in silence, a warm smile, pair of shoes, a meal, $1 or $1 million. It all matters. I'm Joel Abell with Convoy of Hope.
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0: shoes.
1: That's Nathan Plumeridge, and he was joined there by the compliments of Gus Jesus in These Shoes. Are we portraying Jesus in our shoes? Is the light of Jesus shining out through us as we walk and talk and go about our way? Well, this morning, we're looking at some of the claims of Jesus Christ as recorded in the New Testament Gospels. Claim number one, Jesus said he was the fulfillment of the Old Testament prophecies. Where's that, you might say? Well, in the Amplified Version of Matthew chapter 5, verse 17, we see Jesus said, "Do not think that I am come to do away with or undo the law of Moses or the writings of the prophets. I did not come to destroy them, but I have come to fulfill them." Yes, Jesus claims to be and is truly the fulfillment of the Old Testament prophecies. We should spend some time going through the prophecies and looking for those that point actually to Jesus and what he would do and his role that would be in the future. The prophets had word from above, and they put it down in writing as God revealed it to them, and we need to be people who study the Old Testament just as much as the New Testament.

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2: In this bulletin, the Victorian government ordering poultry farms to be housed and BHP workers striking. Good morning, I'm Jaden James. The federal government says the US Navy will decide how long its submarines are deployed at a Western Australian base. Nelson Scott has more.
3: As part of the AUKUS arrangement, Perth's HMAS Stirling will from next year play host to five American and British nuclear submarines. But there are concerns the US will use the site as its own military base after it established the same administrative framework it uses for its other overseas facilities and doubled the number of deployed personnel. Defence Minister Richard Marles claims Stirling will remain an Australian base, but the US will determine how long each sub stays there.
4: And that is going to vary from potentially from submarine to submarine.
3: The